0: Central, what's the name for command?
1: Command, go ahead.
0: Fire set off due to malfunction. Attorney from Central.
1: Set off due to malfunction. All units clear.

CLS-10. Respond to allergic reaction. At 213 West 56th Street. In Sea Isle City. Timeout 2014.

Huawei. On 310 East 11th Street, interior odor of gas. 310 East 11th Street, interior odor of gas.

0: Sandra Battalion 2G signing.
1: Emergency Battalion 2. 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The property has been evacuated.
0: Receive the update, thank you.
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0: 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Did you need them to respond?
1: Yeah, that's a problem.
0: Bruce, stand by, I'll get you an ETA.
1: Bruce.

0: 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It's 20 minutes for South Jersey Gas 20.
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1: 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However, I am going to have the gas company continue, and we're going to terminate command. 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

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Respond to activated fire alarm at 234 West Poplar Avenue in Wildwood. 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

0: Upper San Francisco Snowball Firefighters Swan Mutual Aid 175 Desiree out of Penn Falcon, Camden County for a water rescue. Upper San Francisco All Snowball Firefighters Respond 175 Desiree, Penn Falcon, Camden County for a water rescue. Time up 21:44.
1: Car 1531, District 15.
0: 31.
1: Car 1531, Hover 2 responding, 303.
0: Copy that. 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
0: Yeah, let's hide you on there.
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El Coronado Motel. 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Unit 621. In Wildwood Crest. Timeout 2156.

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Respond to motor vehicle crash at Topeka Avenue and Pacific Avenue in Wildwood Crest. Timeout 22:34.

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Respond to landing zone assignment. Maxwell Field. At 401 West Jones Avenue. In Wildwood. Timeout 22:38.

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Respond to a known incident type. El Coronado Motel. At 8501 Atlantic Avenue. Unit 621. In Wildwood Crest. Timeout 2239.

18. Respond to activated carbon monoxide alarm at 101 115th Street in Stone Harbor. Timeout 2251.

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Respond to bleeding at 392 39th Street in Avalon. Timeout 2303.

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Respond to landing zone assignment. Maxwell Field. At 401 West Jones Avenue. In Wildwood. Timeout 23:23.

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Respond to fall victim. Cond Motel. At 1507 Ocean Avenue. In North Wildwood. Timeout 2327.

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Respond to unconscious person at 416 East Miami Avenue, Unit 201, in Wildwood Crest. Timeout 0046.

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Respond to a known incident type. Adventurer Motor Inn at 5401 Ocean Avenue, Unit 409, in Wildwood Crest. Timeout 0055.

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Respond to wellness check police assist at 314 East Poplar Avenue in Wildwood. Timeout 0142.

BLS 32 Middle Township. 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Fountain Springs. At 502, US 9 North. Unit 4B. In Cape May Courthouse. Timeout 0146.

Wide awake, wide awake. Respond. 6, Granada Lane. Activating smoke or carbon monoxide alarms. Nothing showing. No apparent cause. Again, 6, Granada Lane. Activating smoke, CO alarms. Nothing showing. No apparent cause.

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SLS-11. Respond to fall victim at 5836 Ocean Drive in Avalon. Timeout 0222.

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respond to diabetic emergency. Beach Terrace Motor Inn at 3400 Atlantic Avenue, Unit 309 in Wildwood. Timeout 0254.

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Station 2. Respond to fall victim at 746 West Oak Avenue in North Wildwood. Timeout 0341.

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Respond to CBA at 111 Teal Avenue in North Cape May. Timeout 0355.

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Respond to respiratory emergency at 1-1837 Paradise Drive in Stone Harbor. Timeout 0407.

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Timeout 0409.

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Respond to fall victim at 131 Kentucky Avenue in Villas. Timeout 0647.

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Respond to fall victim. At 8:45, Goshen Road. 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Timeout 0737.

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At 135, Rosemans Lane, in Cape May. 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

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Respond to sick person at 56 Cochran Street in Whitesboro. Timeout 0818.

Station 2. Respond to a known incident type at 14th Avenue and New Jersey Avenue in North Wildwood. Time of 0823.

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Respond to sick person. At 309 East Palm Road. In Wildwood Crest. Timeout 0827.

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Timeout 0837.

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Number 548. Just

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Respond to respiratory emergency at 130 78th Street in Sea Isle City. Timeout 0901.

I'm going to go to the next test.

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In North Cape, May. 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

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Respond to odor of gas. At 1316, Virginia Avenue, Cape May. Timeout 0938.

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0: 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Respond to BLS Medical at 246 34th Street in Avalon. 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
1: That is 29. 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
0: Arriving. Nothing showing from the exterior. We'll be out investigating.
1: I'm seeing nothing showing, now investigating 1033.

Yeah, I don't know.

0: Command from interior.
1: Yes.
0: Yeah, show when they had a flow alarm. I'm back in the sprinkler room. Everything looks 10-4 in here. Can you try silencing that alarm, please?
1: Appreciate it.

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0: Yeah, I'm at the station. 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
1: No, you guys can secure.
0: 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Warrington secure.
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Which people need to check on that. I'm thinking of this one. It's going to have a spring ocean. It's 5589 ocean. My tribal is looking for some unchanging answer. Yeah,

6 1 1 1 1 1 1 1 1 1 1 1 1 1 1 1 1 1 1 1 1 1 1 1 1 1 1 1 1 1 1 1 1 1 1 1 1 1 1 1 1 1 1 1 1 1 1 1 1 1 1 1 1 1 1 1 1 1 1 1 1 1 1 1 1 1 1 1 1 1 1 1 1 1 1 1 1 1 1 1 1 1 1 1 1 1 1 1 1 1 1 1 1 1 1 1 1 1 1 1 1 1 1 1 1 1 1 1 1 1 1 1 1 1 1 1 1 1 1 1 1 1 1 1 1 1 1 1 1 1 1 1 1 1 1 1 1 1 1 1 1 1 1 1 1 1 1 1 1 1 1 1 1 1 1 1 1 1 1 1 1 1 1 1 1 1 1 1 1 1 1 1 1 1 1 1 1 1 1 1 1 1 1 1 1 1 1 1 1

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Respond to report of wires down. Assist police on scene. At East 1st Avenue and Old New Jersey Avenue. In North Wildwood. Timeout 1101.

0: 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Respond to BLS Medical at 3805 Bayshore Road, Unit 308, in North Cape May. Timeout 1111.
1: I'm going to go to the next one.

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Timeout 11:37.

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At 3700 New Jersey Avenue. Unit 905. In Wildwood. Timeout 1146.

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Respond to fall victim at 251 34th Street in Avalon. Timeout 11:50.

0: 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Respond to activated fire alarm at 6612 Landis Avenue in Sea Isle City. 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
1: 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Ambulance 1, Beach Street, Ocean Avenue, in front of the Fallen City property.

0: Central Ambulance One's arriving on scene, 8 in the Forum. I don't see a patient here.
1: They're going to be on Ocean. 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
0: 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Just be advised, we have about a 29-minute ETA.
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0: 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We're available.
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0: That's a battalion three.
1: Battalion three.
0: I've been released by Central Command face to face. I'm available.
1: Crazy battalion three, straight up noon. Walk.

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0: 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Yeah.

0: Shaw Union Credit in my past, so I'm going to be heading over to Wong Trong 16 Fleet Street to get a further report on the Jason Hobby delivery service.
1: Command to Central, we don't need anybody here. Understood. MD-1 recall, thank you. MD-1 received.
0: Yeah. I got one now.

0: 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I'm going to be taking a patient back to Presbyterian.
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那是没没错。We're going to be obtaining two signed refusals, and we're going to be transporting these patients back to their hotel. We'll advise when we're clear and available.

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I'm going to go to the hospital. I'm going to go to the hospital.

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In Sea Isle City. Timeout 1237.

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Respond to activated fire alarm at 403 East 14th Avenue in North Wildwood. Timeout 12:57.

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Respond to mental health evaluation at 1500 Route 47 South in Rio Grande. Time of 13:09.

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Timeout 1319.

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Is there a condition for us to look at there?

0: 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Can you come back with that address?
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1: 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Marie, Steve, coming in fire zone 005.
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to respond in Petersburg at the intersection of Route 50 and Route 610 in a white Subaru, possible unconscious person. Squad 21 duty to respond in Petersburg, intersection of Route 50 and Route 610 in a white Subaru, possible unconscious person.

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1: Central Chief 21, I'm in the area of intersection. Not seeing anything in the immediate intersection. Did your caller say which way they were traveling?
2: Now, by the time she got on the phone with me, she was on Tucker Road by butter. Twice, and she said it was confirming the intersection of 610 and 50. So I don't know if you want to try like Tucker Road and 610, maybe a little bit east of there.
1: Copy, I'm on Route 50 going westbound. If you want to have an ambulance, you guys can check eastbound on 50.
2: Tucker, 21, 3, copy.
3: 21-3, copy. We're going eastbound.
2: We probably have someone check eastbound on Tucker Road, too, since that's where the caller was.
1: Chief 21, 21-2 is checking Tucker Road.

0: 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Central, what was the make again? Did you say Subaru?
1: A white Subaru SUV.
0: Copy. I have a white Nissan at the Route 50 Amanda's Field entrance. I'm going to check on that real quick.
1: Understood.

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0: That's a negative on the white SUV in Amanda's field. I'll be continuing to talk to her from here.
2: Central from 21-3, we have nothing eastbound on Route 50.
1: 36-21-3.
0: Central 21-2, eastbound on Tuckahoe Road is clear to Tyler. We're going to go to Butter.
1: Understood.
0: And Central, if you didn't already, you might want to update the police. They went past us, mocked Jesus on Tuckahoe.
1: Yeah, okay.

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Ambulance 2, 2143 Wesley Avenue for PSA.

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0: 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Ambulance to 2201 Bay Avenue, room 303 for cardiac.
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Tunnel fire 4.

Cincinnati, Station 11, respond, non-emergent, Area 55th Street, non-emergent, for watercraft recovery. Timeout's going to be 1507.

0: Central, ambulance 2, en route to shore.
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S11. Respond to abdominal pain at 376 41st Street in Avalon. Timeout 1523. BLS 32 Lower Township. Respond to testing of your alerting system. Do not respond. At test. Timeout 1523.

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Respond to BLS Medical. Victoria Commons. At 610 Town Bank Road. Unit D14. In North Cape May. Timeout 1529.

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0: Ambulance 2, out of shore.

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Respond to motor vehicle crash at 27th Street and June Drive in Avalon. Time of 15:31.

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Vehicle versus trash truck. Time that's going to be 1532.

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Respond to motor vehicle crash at 27th Street and Dune Drive in Avalon. Time of 15:34.

3. Respond to fall victim. Ocean Towers North. At 5201 Ocean Avenue. Unit 1002. In Wildwood. Timeout 1539.

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Respond to BLS Medical at 3112 Shunpike Road in Rio Grande. Timeout 1540.

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Station 7071. Respond to activated fire alarm at 151 Stagecoach Road in Cape May Courthouse. Time of 15:56.

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Respond to activated fire alarm at 7210 Seaview Avenue in Wildwood. Timeout 1602.

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Respond to wires. At 81st Street and Landis Avenue. In Sea Isle City. Timeout 16:05.

0: 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Respond to unconscious person at 65th Street and Beach, Sea Isle City, NJ, in Sea Isle City. Timeout 1607.
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Respond to activated fire alarm at 400 East Monterey Avenue in Wildwood Crest. Timeout 16:14.

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Respond to unconscious person. At 65th Street and Beach. Sea Isle City. NJ. In Sea Isle City. Time of 16:16. Engine 10-2. Respond to unconscious person. At 65th Street and Beach. Sea Isle City. NJ. In Sea Isle City. Time of 16:16.

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Travel is butted in. 912 Ocean Highway. Engine 1812, respond on Fire 4.

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Respond to BLS Medical at 3300 New Jersey Avenue, Unit 208, in Wildwood. Timeout 1620.

Station 2. Respond to BLS Medical at 3300 New Jersey Avenue, Unit 208, in Wildwood. Timeout 1621.

firefighters respond at the residence's Harbor Landing, 6020 Delilah Road, near the 8000 building on the dumpster side for a mulch fire. 1629.

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1: I'm responding to 202 St. Thomas.
0: Is he responding?

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1: 17.
0: 1517 responding to St. Thomas, 15114.
1: Race to response.
2: Rescue 15, 47, 15.
1: 47.
2: 47, you're responding to Delilah Road.
1: She's not.

0: Yeah. Just be advised, for St. Thomas, the homeowners were able to put it out per patrol.
1: Here's the post office, 70.
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0: Come on.

0: 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They proceed to the other call.
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0: RC 15, 47, 15, arriving.
1: RC 15.

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Respond to BLS Medical at 1302 Whittier Avenue in North Cape May. Timeout 1653.

Squad 3. Respond to a known odor investigation at 146 East Spencer Avenue, Unit 103, in Wildwood. Timeout 1711.

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2: 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I'll be out investigating.
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1: Steven Van Line, there's a small mulch fire at the Wawa.
0: Do you have a staff?
1: Self. So.

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1: Go ahead, Chief.
0: Status with the crews. Are you okay? Can I take the 50 crew out?
1: Yeah, that's affirmed, Chief. You can take the 50.
0: All right, take the 50 crew out. You're going to be responding to a call.

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Station 15, Squad 20 on duty, crew Marmora, 30, South Route 9, the Wawa, near Pine Road, a mulch fire.

0: 1545 and 1550 are arriving at Wawa.
1: Central Stagecoach Command, we found some levels of carbon monoxide in the basement on Stagecoach Road. We're in the process of ventilating now.
2: Received. 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
3: I don't have an answer for you on that. 1503, yeah, you don't need the propane company, do you? You don't have any leaks? Or do you want to just send them out and let them go through the motions?

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1: Being gas out to 20 Stagecoach Road, please.
0: Helo, got it.

0: 1303 from Operation Propane has been shut off. 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
1: Command and op, be advised I shut both the hot water heater and the furnace off at the unit.
0: Okay, receive.
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1: No, I don't think so.

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0: 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We're still removing some carbon monoxide. 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

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Respond to fall victim at 712 Central Avenue in North Wildwood. Timeout 18:01.

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Timeout 1801. BLS 4. Respond to cardiac emergency. Stockton Beach House at 520 East Stockton Road, Unit 205 in Wildwood Crest. Timeout 1802.

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Respond to motor vehicle crash. Acme. At 2400 Delaware Avenue. In North Wildwood. Timeout 1812.

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Respond to motor vehicle crash at East 9th Avenue and Atlantic Avenue in North Wildwood. Timeout 1818.

Ladder 2. Respond to motor vehicle crash at East 9th Avenue and Atlantic Avenue in North Wildwood. Timeout 1819.

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Engine 6, paramedic 6-1, is on the fire 1.

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Respond to respiratory emergency at 118 Ohio Avenue in Villas. Timeout 1824.

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Rio Grande Diner. At 1305, Route 47 South. In Rio Grande. Timeout 1910.

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Rio Grande Diner. At 1305, Route 47 South. In Rio Grande. Timeout 1914.

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